One of my favorite times of year and one of my favorite holidays is actually the Christmas season. And I know that's probably a very typical answer, but it's not for the reason you may be thinking. I'm Christina. This is Life 102.5. And it's one of my favorite times of year because we do this thing called Christmas kindness. And it's where you nominate someone in your life that could use some kindness. 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Maybe a storm came through. We can work together to restore hope. And right now you could nominate a family that could use some kindness inside our free Life 102.5 app. If you're interested in supporting Christmas kindness, you can learn more inside the app or online at Life

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I'm Christina. Our life verse today is Proverbs 16:9. It says, "In their hearts, humans plan their course, but the Lord establishes their steps." Sometimes we spend so much time trying to figure out every detail of the future that we forget who's already holding it.

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0: Sometimes my timing and God's timing just don't really match up. And sometimes it's a little frustrating. I'm sure you've had something where you're like, oh, okay, you know, next month, this is what I want to happen. And then it doesn't happen. I'm Christina. This is Life 102.5. You know, there are things in our life and wants that our human heart desires. And we just wish that God would get on our timeline. And it's kind of funny because God has his own timing. And I have this verse on my office desk and I have it framed. It's Ecclesiastes 3:11. It says, "He has made everything beautiful in its time." And I read that every single day. And I have to remind myself that it's not my time, it's his time.
1: I have felt the deepest loss. I have questioned if you could. And when it led me to the cross, only then I understood.

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0: 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They've created inspired custom jewelry and kits since 2008 in downtown Stoughton.
1: 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There are things that everyone wants. And recently, I feel like all of my friends at church and in general are all waiting for something. And if you're waiting for something right now, maybe it's a new job, maybe it's, you know, an answer you're waiting to hear a yes from, I just want to remind you of this verse. It's something that I remind myself of every day. It's Ecclesiastes 3:11. It says, "He has made everything beautiful in its time. He has also set eternity in the human heart, yet no one can fathom what God has done from beginning to end." I hope that encourages you today that God has a plan and God's timing is far better than ours could ever be.

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2: It's an incredible source of encouragement. 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

0: If you want encouragement sent to you every day, we have a life verse that I'd love to send you. 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It says, "In their hearts, humans plan their course, but the Lord establishes their step." 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
1: Hey, this is Micah Tyler with the message of my new song, Perfectly. I want to be perfect. I look around at the people next to me. I look on social media and over again, I see this perfect picture of someone's life. And I think to myself, God, when other people are brave, all I see is fear in my life. And then I remember that it's God's perfect love that casts out that fear. I remember that God has a perfect plan for my life. See, at the end of the day, when we throw up our hands and we confess the places that we fall short, that's when God's perfect love shows up and loves us perfectly.
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1: Maybe you're looking for activities to do this summer that aren't outside because it's so hot here in Madison. I'm Christina on Life 102.5. I've been trying to find things to do inside, and something that I am so excited to do this week is I get to go to this place. It's called Fired Up Pottery, and you actually get to go pick pottery that's already made, and you just get to paint it, and they glaze it for you. It's a really easy process, and you don't even have to be really good at art just to create something. But I'm going with my friends, and we decided, okay, this is an activity we can do this summer that's inside, because it's just too hot. I don't know what's up.

Hi, I'm Jess from Oregon. It fills my soul, truly. The word of God is in these songs, and being able to hear it as often I do when I'm driving back and forth to work, and it really fills me. Uplifting, positive, Life 102.5.

this weekend, you can come see us out in the community this summer. We've been at coffee shops, and this weekend, Life 102.5 is going to be at the Dane County Farmers Market this Saturday. 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
1: Three brothers in a fire, willing to die for their faith. But you were with them in the fire, and they walked out the next day. And Daniel met a lion, because he chose to pray. But you shut the mouth of that lion, and he walked out the next day.

Our life verse today here on Life 102.5 is Proverbs 16:9. It says, in their hearts, humans plan their course, but the Lord establishes their steps. And it's so comforting knowing that we don't have to have everything figured out. You know, God invites us to dream and plan, but he's already leading us where we need to go. And we can have confidence walking into tomorrow, into the next day, into the next week, knowing he's already there. I was sure by now, God, you

0: 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It's Christina from Evenings here on Life 102.5. 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

It's really important to have songs that not only we can understand, but kids can understand. And I think Forrest Frank is an artist that does that so well. I'm Christina on Life 102.5. Like this next song, some new music from Forrest Frank. Here's OK.

0: Hi, this is Kevin from Belleville. It's nice to have on in the background for uplifting music, to know that it's something that you can have on with the kids. 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
3: 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When I think of the goodness of Jesus and all that he has done for me, I can't help but praise God. This song, Worthy of It All, puts it all in perspective.

0: when I just think of all of the great things that God has done, what he continues to do, and not just because of what he's done, but just because of who he is. He's worthy of all of our praise, all of our strength. The Bible instructs us to love him with all of our heart, soul, and mind. Why? Because he deserves nothing less. He is worthy of it all.
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Did you know that a group of ladybugs actually has a name? I'm Christina on Life 102.5, and I love this fun fact. A group of ladybugs is called loveliness. I think that, you know, is so true to God, just naming animals, that he put it in someone's mind to name a group of them loveliness. Great.

Hi, this is Carrie in Evansville. 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Just feels like home. Uplifting, positive, Life 102.5.

0: 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Hot balcony, and I was looking down at them, and something was in the air because I started crying for this couple that I didn't even know.
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0: What if your favorite memory of the summer began this week? It's Christina from Evenings here on Life 102.5. 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
1: Hey, this is Colton Dixon. My new song, The Love I Have For You, was inspired by these last couple years. A lot of highs, but it didn't come without its lows as well. And I was taken to a scripture in Romans 8, in which God declares us more than conquerors because of the love that he has for us. When

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It's Christina from Evenings here on Life 102.5. 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
1: Hey, this is Micah Tyler with the message of my new song, Perfectly. I want to be perfect. I look around at the people next to me. I look on social media and over again, I see this perfect picture of someone's life. And I think to myself, God, when other people are brave, all I see is fear in my life. And then I remember that it's God's perfect love that casts out that fear. I remember that God has a perfect plan for my life. See, at the end of the day, when we throw up our hands and we confess the places that we fall short, that's when God's perfect love shows up and loves us perfectly.
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0: 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Sometimes there are songs of lament and hurt, and sometimes there are songs of joy, and there's a place for both.
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My name's Jordan. 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

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My name's Jordan. 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

Have you ever noticed that the hardest part of a bad day is when it follows you home? You try to leave it where it happened, but it just lingers and you can't get it out of your mind. I've had so many days like that. I'm Jordan. This is Life 102.5. And I heard someone use this phrase recently for when those days come. And it's as simple as this: shower well. Meaning let today end today. Wash off the stress, the disappointment, and the things you can't fix tonight. Enjoy your evening, because tomorrow, it's a brand new day, and God's mercies will be new with it. If you've been having days like that, this song's for you. Here's OK by Forrest Frank. Lord, I'm

Why is it that dogs understand words like cookie, walk, outside, you know, the things they actually want to hear, but when you say come, they just don't want to do it? I'm Jordan. This is Life 102.5. And my brother's dog, her name is Brandy. She is so sweet. And she's finally figured out the command come, and she does it very well. But she hears things that I can't hear, like when our phones ding for when somebody is standing at the front door. I kid you not. She hears a phone vibrating on the counter and somehow knows that her favorite people are finally home. I don't even hear those things. This revival.

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1: Hi, I'm Megan. I'm from Mesa, Maine. I'm going to tell you about Yes, I Will by Vertical Worship. Oh, yes, I will lift you high in the lowest valley. Yes, I will. I would listen to Yes, I Will, and still do, every day that I'm in my car going to work. Especially during the pandemic, it was a reminder that my God's not going to fail me. And in his protection while I'm treating these sick patients for hours on end. That song also reminded me to choose joy and spread his joy to all of the people that I was encountering during the day, especially those that did not know Jesus and God, and try to be a blessing to everybody.
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0: Hi, this is Caitlin in Verona. My daughters wake up to it every morning. We sing songs, we dance, and it's just uplifting music that shares the good word, the gospel.
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Gracious words are a honeycomb, sweet to the soul and healing to the bones. I hope this music encourages you and uplifts you today. My name's Jordan. 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
1: A woman had serious complications after giving birth and was placed in a medically induced coma. 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And this is what he asked, that no one else hold their baby until she could. 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And I just thought, that's what love does. It protects the moments that are special to the people around us. And you know what? That moment, it was everything she had dreamt of and more when she woke up.
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0: This song is a declaration that fear doesn't win and lies don't get the final say. 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
1: 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Oh, wow.

Our God is so creative. And I learned something this week that I had to share with you. My name is Jordan. This is Life 102.5. And it's about zebra stripes. Zebra stripes actually confuse insects. The colors, the patterns, all of it. And so zebras don't get bit by bugs as much as other animals do. Now here's the humorous part. Some scientists decided to test this and have some fun. So they took a handful of cows and they painted half of them to look like zebras. I'm not joking. I can't imagine being the person driving down the road and seeing a cow and thinking it's a zebra. But anyways, the cows that were painted like zebras got less bug bites than the ones that weren't. Our God, He is so creative. On the night.

0: Hi, this is Kevin from Belleville. 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
1: I would love to meet you and get to say hi. And the Life 102.5 staff, we're going to be at the Dane County Farmers Market this Saturday. My name's Jordan. This is Life 102.5. And you can come say hi, meet the Life 102.5 staff, grab a window sticker and some fun Life 102.5 swag this weekend at the Dane County Farmers Market. 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

Different groups of animals are called different things. Like if you have birds, you would call it a flock, right? 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This is Life 102.5, and I just learned this. 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

0: 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So if I'm going to be driving, that's the kind of stuff I want to be putting into my mind.
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0: It's Wednesday, so it's Wow God Wednesday. What's your Wow God story? My name is Michaela. 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
1: We were told he had migraine headaches. Those migraines became so bad that he would vomit and get sick and just lay on the couch. We decided to move to a new area, so I decided to find a new doctor for my kids. And I took my little boy, who was then 6 years old and had just started kindergarten, to the new doctor. And he looked in his eyes and he said, "You need to see a neurosurgeon immediately." So we went to see this neurosurgeon the next morning. He told us to go home, get the clothes together, and come back to the hospital. And we got to a room, and the doctor came up and he took us into a smaller room, and he hung these pictures up on the light wall. And in my son's head was a brain tumor the size of a baseball. There was no getting around it. It was there. I saw it. He didn't have to explain to me where it was or what it was. I saw it. The news wasn't good. He was given a 5% chance, and they all had the same prognosis. He would not live 5 years. So I want everybody to know that everybody I know and everybody that they know prayed for this little boy. And he turned 36 years old yesterday.

0: Hi, I'm Rhonda in DeForest. There's so much joy and love. I'm constantly inviting God to be with me wherever I am. 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

0: Life in a 2.5. It's Wednesday, so it's Wow God Wednesday. If you have a story, I'd love to hear your story.
1: Yes, this is Olivia Meadows, and I would like to say that God has really touched me. One day with our church was having a youth revival, and I've been wearing glasses since I was like one. The doctors told me I would have to live with my glasses on for the rest of my life, and they prayed for me one Saturday night, and I was healed. God touched me. He healed me. Thank you, and I just want to say, God, I love you, and thank you for everything you did for me.
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1: I am so glad that you have this outlet for people to tell their stories about God and how awesome He is. My personal story is September 1st, 2014, at 9:30 in the morning, my husband and I were working on construction of our garage. And part of that construction that we were working on that morning was the garage doors. He was up on the ladder. He was trying to get the electrical wiring completed, and he asked me to lift up the garage door. And when I did that, it went much faster than I expected, and it hit him in the head, knocked him off the ladder. Behind him was our tractor, and those long arms to the front bucket is where he should have landed by the trajectory of where he was on the ladder. And when he was knocked off, I just called out to God. I said, "Lord Jesus, Lord Jesus." And in the midst of that, his fall was stopped, and he was turned, and he was placed, not by his doings, not by mine. He was placed there by God as if he was sitting on that box.

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1: Hey, this is Colton Dixon. My new song, The Love I Have For You, was inspired by these last couple years. A lot of highs, but it didn't come without its lows as well. And I was taken to a scripture in Romans 8, in which God declares us more than conquerors because of the love that he has for us.

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1: Life on a 2.5 this Saturday. Some of the staff of Life on a 2.5 is going to be at the Dane County Farmers Market. Now, if you've ever been there, then you know it is packed, but it's so fun. I mean, it's a Madison staple. We're going to be there for the first time ever as a staff, and we're so excited. We'd love to see you there.
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Life at a 2.5, we really do believe that kindness is contagious, right? There's like this ripple effect. When you do an act of kindness, all of a sudden it triggers another act of kindness. Well, Sarah Tashin is a firm believer in kindness, and she comes on the morning show every week to share a kindness story and a kindness tip. Don't miss out. It's happening in two songs. 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

0: Well, Sarah, honestly, you put a smile on my face. Every time you walk into this studio, I just get so excited to see you. Sarah Tashton is here from Kindness is Contagious.
1: Michaela.
0: Yeah?
1: I believe you. Because your eyes sparkle and you're smiling and you're like for reals.
0: Aww.
1: So I appreciate your encouragement. Because every time I walk through the studio, I feel it. I feel welcome here. Mm. I feel like we're on a mission together to teach the world about kindness.
0: Yes.
1: We're doing the right thing. And it just feels so good. So thank you.
0: Oh, yes. Thank you. I feel like we need a mission name for it. Like Mission Kindness.
1: Mission Kindness.
0: All
1: right.
0: That
1: sounds good. Michaela's Mission of Kindness plus Sarah.
0: Plus All right, let's get this mission started.
1: Okay. So the story for today actually comes from a graduation party that happened in Stoughton.
0: Oh, fun.
1: And I don't know if this ever happens to you, but we were going to this graduation party to celebrate someone named Hunter who was graduating. And just like a regular party, right? Regular mingling party. Well, my friend was there and she's like, oh, I have someone that needs to meet you. And immediately, Michaela, I just actually start like slouching down like a snail. It's really hard to explain, but even though you and I get to talk about kindness on air and spread stories like this, sometimes in public, I'm super shy about it.
0: Yeah, that's fair.
1: So this lady, her name's Carrie, she was like over the top excited.
0: Aww.
1: Like clearly she had listened to many kindness stories.
0: Yeah.
1: Clearly we were in person together and it was super cool to see her, take a picture with her. But I was definitely feeling a little bit like, okay, I like have to feel the real part of it outside of right now, like what we're doing right now. And Carrie was just coming off of a Forrest Frank concert.
0: Oh.
1: So her energy from that, and she was talking about Forrest Frank, and I'm like, oh, I got to remember, who is he and what song does he sing? Here's where God's kindness comes in. The next morning when I Googled him, there's a song, it's called Child of God. It was during my quiet time, and this song is like a quieter song. Mm. And by the end of the song, I was in complete tears.
0: Mm.
1: And I thought, Carrie, with her energy, shared with me and put the spotlight on Forrest Frank, who then I listened to the next morning. And it was like exactly what I needed to hear in the moment, like right to my soul. My soul as a mom, as a wife, as someone just trying to do life. And I thought, Lord, bless Carrie. She doesn't even realize how important her attention was and how that focus led me to see him in that moment.
0: Mm.
1: That's the work we're trying to do here, Michaela, is point people to Jesus. And Carrie did that and she doesn't even know it. I haven't told her.
0: Aw, that's so sweet. Well, I hope she hears it today.
1: And Forrest Frank doesn't know it because I haven't told him.
0: Yeah, that was my next question. Did you tell Forrest? Well, Sarah, thank you for sharing your kindness story. You have a kindness tip, right?
1: I do.
0: All right, that's coming up in just a few minutes.

0: Well, Sarah, you just shared a kindness story, and that means you have a kindness tip. But if you missed that kindness story, Sarah, you were at a graduation party in Stoughton. This was just about a month ago, and you were celebrating Hunter that he graduated, but you met this lady, Carrie, right? And
1: yep.
0: She comes up running to you. You really got to connect with her over Life in a 2.5, and kindness is contagious because you've been on the morning show for years now.
1: Right.
0: Well, she also just had gotten back from a Forrest Frank concert, and you started to connect with her over his music. And then one song in particular really left an impact on you.
1: Yeah. It's a slower song called Child of God. I believe his whole album is titled that. The message is that God adopts us. He says, I'll take that one. I'll take her. I'll take him. That there's no disqualifying disability that the Lord will turn away. Like, we are his kids. So the kindness tip is to listen to the words of the songs. God works through music to refresh our souls and remind us of him. Go and share his work in your life with someone to refresh them and give them hope.
0: Songs really are so powerful. And like listening to those words and letting them wash over you, I think that's so, so good. I mean, I work here for a reason because I really do believe in this ministry and what's happening here at Life 102.5. And I'm so glad that Carrie did something kind and shared that song that was making an impact in her life with you, Sarah.
1: Thanks, Michaela. Thanks, Carrie.
0: Well, thank you, Sarah. If you want to catch this or share it with someone else, you can always catch it on our free Life on a 2.5 app.

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1: You said it! Merry Christmas, Michaela!
0: No, I'm sorry. I'm kind of a Grinch, actually. It's not time to celebrate Christmas, but we do have to talk about Christmas because we need your help. Maybe you know someone who's struggling, who's just had a rough go of it. We'd love to bless them this Christmas, but we need some time to work on these projects. And so nominate someone that you know who could use a huge Christmas kindness blessing in the free Life on a 2.5 app.

0: deal.
1: Thanks so much.
0: Such a blessing. Such a blessing. People are wonderful.
1: Strangers, blessing strangers. Hi, my name is Michaela. This is Life 102.5. What began as a frightening scene on a highway that day, it actually turned into an inspiring act of heroism thanks to one quick-thinking construction worker. On that Tuesday morning, a vehicle sped into an active work zone and then plunged into the river off the bridge. Yeah, as the car began to sink, Kane, who was working on that road, actually, he didn't hesitate. He immediately jumped into the water, reached the submerged vehicle, and pulled the driver to safety as the water was starting to rush inside. Because of his quick thinking, the driver made it to safety. He's okay. Nobody else got hurt. And they say that they're not going to remember that crash that day because of the crash. No, they're going to remember that day because of that one man's courage to act without hesitation. How cool is that? Strangers.

0: 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It's Christina from Evenings here on Life 102.5. 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

When I was first getting to know God, I was surprised by him. My name is Michaela. Life 102.5. See, I kept messing up, or at least that's what I thought. I couldn't achieve this level of perfection that I thought I had to achieve to be, you know, a child of God. That's a big title. At least it felt like it. And what I learned about God was that God wasn't asking me to achieve this level of perfection. Actually, he just wanted me to choose him every single day. And that's it, right? And the days we don't, he says, I still love you. Friend, maybe you have a lot of questions about God, and that's totally okay. Maybe God is surprising you right now. You're like, I'm just a little bit confused, right? Hey, there's a safe place for you to ask questions about who God is, what his character is like. Text the word today to start this conversation today. Text today to 41224. I'm

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So there's this video going around the internet of a bear absolutely losing it on a bear-proof trash can, like full-on body slamming it, and then it's looking like it's trying to give it CPR. 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

Colton Dixon is coming to Madison August 23rd. We'd love to see you there. And actually, you got to know, you could actually win tickets to go see him in concert. 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

0: Life at a 2.5, we really do believe that kindness is contagious, right? There's like this ripple effect. When you do an act of kindness, all of a sudden it triggers another act of kindness. Well, Sarah Tashin is a firm believer in kindness, and she comes on the morning show every week to share a kindness story and a kindness tip. Don't miss out. It's happening in two songs.
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0: Well, Sarah, honestly, you put a smile on my face. Every time you walk into this studio, I just get so excited to see you. Sarah Tashton is here from Kindness is Contagious.
1: Michaela.
0: Yeah?
1: I believe you. Because your eyes sparkle and you're smiling and you're like for reals.
0: Aww.
1: So I appreciate your encouragement. Because every time I walk through the studio, I feel it. I feel welcome here. Mm. I feel like we're on a mission together to teach the world about kindness.
0: Yes.
1: We're doing the right thing. And it just feels so good. So thank you.
0: Oh, yes. Thank you. I feel like we need a mission name for it. Like Mission Kindness.
1: Mission Kindness.
0: All right.
1: Sounds good. Michaela's Mission of Kindness plus Sarah.
0: Plus Sarah. All right, let's get this mission started.
1: Okay. So the story for today actually comes from a graduation party that happened in Stoughton.
0: Oh, fun.
1: And I don't know if this ever happens to you, but we were going to this graduation party to celebrate someone named Hunter who was graduating. And just like a regular party, right? Regular mingling party. Well, my friend was there and she's like, oh, I have someone that needs to meet you. And immediately, Michaela, I just actually start like slouching down like a snail. It's really hard to explain, but even though you and I get to talk about kindness on air and spread stories like this, sometimes in public, I'm super shy about it.
0: Yeah, that's fair.
1: So this lady, her name's Carrie, she was like over the top excited.
0: Aww.
1: Like clearly she had listened to many kindness stories.
0: Yeah.
1: Clearly we were in person together and it was super cool to see her, take a picture with her. But I was definitely feeling a little bit like, okay, I like have to feel the real part of it outside of right now, like what we're doing right now. And Carrie was just coming off of a Forrest Frank concert.
0: Oh.
1: So her energy from that, and she was talking about Forrest Frank, and I'm like, oh, I got to remember, who is he and what song does he sing? Here's where God's kindness comes in. The next morning, when I Googled him, there's a song is called Child of God. It was during my quiet time, and this song is like a quieter song. Mm. And by the end of the song, I was in complete tears.
0: Mm.
1: And I thought, Carrie, with her energy, shared with me and put the spotlight on Forrest Frank, who then I listened to the next morning. And it was like exactly what I needed to hear in the moment, like right to my soul as a mom, as a wife, as someone just trying to do life. And I thought, Lord, bless Carrie. She doesn't even realize how important her attention was and how that focus led me to see him in that moment. Mm. That's the work we're trying to do here, Michaela, is point people to Jesus. And Carrie did that and she doesn't even know it. I haven't told her.
0: Oh, that's so sweet. Well, I hope she hears it today.
1: And Forrest Frank doesn't know it because I haven't told him.
0: yeah, that was my next question. Did you tell Forrest? Well, Sarah, thank you for sharing your kindness story. You have a kindness tip, right?
1: I do.
0: All right, that's coming up in just a few minutes.
2: God.

0: Well, Sarah, you just shared a kindness story, and that means you have a kindness tip. But if you missed that kindness story, Sarah, you were at a graduation party in Stoughton. This was just about a month ago, and you were celebrating Hunter that he graduated, but you met this lady, Carrie, right? And
1: yep.
0: She comes up running to you. You really got to connect with her over Life in a 2.5, and kindness is contagious because you've been on the morning show for years now.
1: Right.
0: Well, she also just had gotten back from a Forrest Frank concert, and you started to connect with her over his music. And then one song in particular really left an impact on you.
1: Yeah. It's a slower song called Child of God. I believe his whole album is titled that. The message is that God adopts us. He says, I'll take that one. I'll take her. I'll take him. That there's no disqualifying disability that the Lord will turn away. Like, we are his kids. So the kindness tip is to listen to the words of the songs. God works through music to refresh our souls and remind us of him. Go and share his work in your life with someone to refresh them and give them hope.
0: Songs really are so powerful. And like listening to those words and letting them wash over you, I think that's so, so good. I mean, I work here for a reason because I really do believe in this ministry and what's happening here at Life in a 2.5. And I'm so glad that Carrie did something kind and shared that song that was making an impact in her life with you, Sarah.
1: Thanks, Michaela. Thanks, Carrie.
0: Well, thank you, Sarah. If you want to catch this or share it with someone else, you can always catch it on our free Life in a 2.5 app.

0: 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It's Christina from Evenings here on Life 102.5. 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

0: My first job out of high school was I worked in food services at a water park. Hey, my name is Michaela. This is Life on a 2.5. I honestly believe everyone should have a customer service job because you realize how hard those jobs are and how often your hard work goes unnoticed.
1: Yeah, and I had, Michaela, one of those jobs right out of college. I worked at a pie market. And let me tell you, there were days that I really, really struggled. And a customer gave me a compliment that made my entire day.
0: And so that's what I want to do. I would love to work with you to call managers and let them know that their employees are doing a great job. Yeah, I've been calling managers for a few months now. Well, I'm about to call a manager because Katie, she told me that I have to call a manager in Oconomowoc, and I'm going to do that coming up in just two songs. But don't miss this. If you've seen someone go above and beyond recently, let me know by texting the word manager to 41224 or go to the free Life on a 2.5 app.
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0: to our praise.
1: Life in a 2.5. My name is Michaela. Okay, Katie is a listener of the station. She just reached out and told me, I need to call a manager at the Valvoline in Oconomowoc. So I'm going to do that right now.
2: Thank you for calling Valvoline. My name is Lisa. How may I help you today?
1: Hi, Lisa. My name is Michaela. I was wondering if I could talk to a manager.
2: Sure. Hold on just a moment.
1: Thank you.
3: Hi, this is Mason.
1: Hi, Mason. My name is Michaela. Mason, are you a manager?
3: I am.
1: Oh, amazing. Mason, I work at a radio station called Life on a 2.5. Mason, I'm so glad I got you on the phone because actually Katie went to your oil change location and she actually had a positive experience with you.
3: With me?
1: Yeah.
3: Yesterday?
1: Yes, she shared with me that she went to go get a simple oil change and a tire rotation. Well, she had an issue with one of her tires. And so it sounds like you tried to call Firestone to go get it fixed, but they couldn't do it till the next day. Well, you actually got the parts to fix it and you ended up doing it for free. She said that. Yeah. Everyone was just so professional and so helpful, and she was just so blessed and so thankful for what you did.
3: Well, thank you.
1: Yeah.
3: That's really just what we're here for. We have to help each other.
1: Oh, yeah, totally. I love that. Mason, seriously, great job. And thank you. Just being you and being kind and doing your job well.
3: Thank you. I really appreciate that.
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Well, thanks for listening to Life 102.5. I'm Jill, and you know, every once in a while, I like to start the show off just by praying for you. I know that there's a lot of life that happens and things that you walk through that you could use prayer for, and so I just want to encourage you today. God, I thank you so much for my friend who's listening, who is maybe needing some encouragement in a special way this week. I think about how oftentimes we have hard conversations with people. Maybe it's hard conversations because of what it is we talk about. There's just heavy things we talk about with people, and there's heavy things going on in our world. Sometimes the hard conversations are because of conflict, and there's peace that we

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I love the way that sometimes when there is a truth you read in the Bible, it's painted with these beautiful words. Instead of it being just straightforward, it's given this analogy. Like our life verse today, Proverbs 16:24, it says, "Gracious words are a honeycomb. They're sweet to the soul and healing to the bones." I was

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1: This is Tasha Layton, and I wrote the song Meet Me in the Valley after hearing a parent who had lost a child say, "I found myself in a deep valley, but to my surprise, God met me there."
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0: You know, the way out of our valleys is through. We have to feel everything we need to feel and admit those feelings to God so that He can meet us in those places of grief, sadness, confusion, loneliness. We are not alone in it. He'll meet us there and He'll take us through.
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Well, it's going to be quite a mix this week weather-wise, just even today between a heat advisory in effect until tonight. And then the smoke is rolling in from the Minnesota Boundary Waters fires there and then the Canadian wildfires. This is Life 102.5. That's right. So the heat advisory, that heat index could be about 103 today. So if you are going to be out and about, be sure to stay hydrated. But then also the smoke, also kind of a reason to maybe try to stay inside a little bit more. And it's definitely rolling in from both spots. I even did just read this morning, though, that with specifically the Boundary Waters in Minnesota along the Superior National Forest, over 33,000 acres have burned. And still, 27,000 of those acres are actively burning. And so just thinking about our firefighters, our first responders who are trying to get these fires contained between Minnesota and Canada. And so staying in today and saying a prayer for our firefighters today, too. Everything.

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0: Hi, this is Paul from Lake Mills. 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

0: This is Life 102.5. I'm Jill, and this next song is the newest uplifting song from Colton Dixon, which, by the way, you do have a chance to win those 4 VIP tickets to his concert coming up at the Monona Terrace in Madison next month. You can do that in our free Life 102.5 app. But this next song, newest uplifting song, it's based on a verse in Romans 8. Romans 8:37, which says, "In all these things we are more than conquerors through him who loved us." If you have ever felt overwhelmed or like you're running on empty, remember that God's love will help you overcome any challenge.
1: Woke up feeling anxious, happens on occasion. The feelings I don't deal with overflowing from the basement.

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0: on my mind. You know, some places hold so much of your story that even years later can bring back a lifetime of memories. This is Life 102.5, and my friend Jess, she said, I recently took a nostalgic drive out to where my grandparents' lake cabin used to be. The cabin is gone now, and the property has changed so much that it's almost unrecognizable. But sitting there, I could picture what it used to look like, and I couldn't help but miss those carefree summer days of my childhood, spent swimming and playing with my cousins and family. And as I pulled off and drove home, God reminded me of something beautiful. The cabin may be gone, but the love isn't. The greatest gifts God gives you are not places, they're the people we enjoy them with and the memories made there that live in our hearts forever.
1: Making well with my soul. Don't let me face this loneliness alone. Making well with my soul. I need a peace that only heaven knows.

heart from hardening like stone. Show me through the pain, there's reason still to pray, so I can sing.

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Well, thanks for listening to Life 102.5. I'm Jill, and I don't know about you, but it feels like it's time to talk about Christmas. Okay, maybe that is kind of weird. No, not really, though. It's Christmas in July, right? I think that's a pretty normal thing. In fact, we are celebrating Christmas in July. We want to know if there is a family that you have seen in your life, that you've heard about some needs that they have, that you want to nominate to receive some kindness this coming Christmas. Maybe there's some repairs in their home that they've just not been able to get to. Maybe there's a leaky roof or a washing machine they need replaced. Maybe it's a medical bill they could use some help towards. We want to work together to restore hope. You can nominate a family who could use some kindness on the free Life 102.5 app. That's also where you can let us know if you're interested in supporting Christmas kindness.

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0: What if your favorite memory of the summer began this week? It's Christina from Evenings here on Life 102.5. 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

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I'm Jill, and you know, today probably going to be a good day to stay inside between a heat advisory we're seeing until tonight, heat index up to 103, and then the wildfires. That smoke has started to roll in from the boundary waters in Minnesota, and then the Canadian wildfires as well, and so between those, probably a better day to try to stay inside.

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1: Hey, this is Micah Tyler with the message of my new song, Perfectly. I want to be perfect. I look around at the people next to me. I look on social media and over again, I see this perfect picture of someone's life. And I think to myself, God, when other people are brave, all I see is fear in my life. And then I remember that it's God's perfect love that casts out that fear. I remember that God has a perfect plan for my life. See, at the end of the day, when we throw up our hands and we confess the places that we fall short, that's when God's perfect love shows up and loves us perfectly.
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0: perfectly.
1: You know, something that's been on my mind for you today has just been the idea of hard conversations. You know, and maybe conversations that are hard either because the topics are difficult, there's heavy things going on in our world, and it can be tough to talk about them. That could be one category. Or, you know, hard conversations happen because there's conflict and there's disagreement. There's a desire to find peace, but sometimes that can be hard in the midst of those conflict conversations. And so in light of that, today here on Life 102.5, I just wanted to take a minute and pray for you if you can relate to the idea of hard conversations. God, I thank you so much for my friend. And I think about how easy it is to sometimes avoid hard conversations. That feels like the route of comfort that we'd rather take. And yet you call us to lean in, to be peacemakers, to pursue making peace where it feels like there is none. God, I pray for any hard conversations my friend is having had lately or stepping into soon. But God, would you give them the courage to do it, the grace to hold space for disagreement, but then also just the peace to trust, God, that you can lead those conversations and miracles can happen in places where you feel like there is just dry land. God, I pray for hope again for my friend today in the midst of hard conflict conversations. In your name, amen. I love

0: been.
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you have a chance to win 4 VIP tickets to see Colton Dixon in Madison at the Monona Terrace August 23rd. 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

Oh boy, between a heat advisory in effect until tonight, and then the smoke that's kind of rolling in from the fires in Canada and the boundary waters, definitely a better day to stay inside. This is Life 102.5. That heat index is going to be up to 103 today. And then the smoke that's rolling in is from the Canadian wildfires and from Minnesota, the boundary waters as well. And so as much as possible, probably a better day to stay inside and honestly to pray for the firefighters and responders trying to contain these fires as well.

Hi, I'm Jester Morgan. It fills my soul, truly. The word of God is in these songs, and being able to hear it as often I do when I'm driving back and forth to work, and it really fills me. Uplifting, positive, Life 102.5.

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I'm Jill, and I just want to extend an invitation to you to come see us out in the community this summer. You can find us at the Dane County Farmers Market on July 18th, which is this Saturday already. Meet the Life 102.5 staff, grab a window sticker, other swag. We would just love to meet you. And honestly, sometimes we know that it makes a difference when you can put faces to the voices that you hear each and every single day. So again, this Saturday, we're going to be at the Dane County Farmers Market and would love to see you there.

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1: Hi, this is Allison from Dalton, Wisconsin. Don't Stop Praying by Matthew West. We've come off a year, my daughter will have breast cancer. We've come off a year with some family members, different things happening that have been huge. And there are times when I'm just like, you know, Lord, I'm just tired. I'm just tired of praying. I'm going to give up. A couple of times when I was just at that point, that song came on, Don't Stop Praying. And it kind of hit me like, you're right, Lord. I will keep praying. Even if I don't see the results, I'm going to trust in your mercy. I'm going to trust in your goodness. Trust that you are working even when I don't see or feel it.
0: 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What's your

when you have a to-do on your list that you are really not looking forward to, it's a task you know you've got to get done, but you often struggle to get motivated to do it. You put it off. You're like, nah, I'll just do it later. Like, at what point, what is your system for tackling that not so fun to-do list item? I'm Jill here on Life 102.5. I'm thinking about this because a friend of mine, she has a job where she's constantly, the to-do list is filled and there's regular things that she's got to do each week at her job that are just not her favorite. And she said, I've learned that what I need to do is I need to go onto my work calendar and pre-schedule a time when I'm going to do the task that I want to do the least. Because then I'm not stressing about when it's going to get done. I already know it's on the calendar, but then I've also kind of mentally prepared, like, all right, on this day at this time, this is when we start to do the thing that we're just kind of putting off. And I thought, I know that that's her work way of doing things, but I think just in general, even at home, there are plenty of things I put off. I'm like, nah, I just don't want to do it right now. And I love the idea of like, no, I have pre-decided on this day at this time, as much as I can control, because life happens, that is when that difficult task is going to happen. And I think for me, I am much more likely to

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It makes more of a difference than you realize, and we'd love to send you one for free. 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I got

0: 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It's something you can have on with the grandkids now as well.
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Just listen to this. Gracious words are a honeycomb. 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
1: Sometimes

0: Well, it's going to be quite a mix this week weather-wise, just even today between a heat advisory in effect until tonight. And then the smoke is rolling in from the Minnesota Boundary Waters fires there and then the Canadian wildfires. This is Life 102.5. That's right. So the heat advisory, that heat index could be about 103 today. So if you are going to be out and about, be sure to stay hydrated. But then also the smoke, also kind of a reason to maybe try to stay inside a little bit more. And it's definitely rolling in from both spots. I even did just read this morning, though, that with specifically the Boundary Waters in Minnesota along the Superior National Forest, over 33,000 acres have burned. And still, 27,000 of those acres are actively burning. And so just thinking about our firefighters, our first responders who are trying to get these fires contained between Minnesota and Canada. And so staying in today and saying a prayer for our firefighters today, too.
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Life 102.5. I'm Owen. Hey, if you don't know me yet, I am the newest member of the team here on the station, and it's my first week joining you in the afternoon. I'm originally from just north of the Twin Cities in Minnesota, and I was thinking today, I was like, okay, if I had to have done an interview to transfer from Minnesota to Wisconsin across that border there, would I have been successful? Would I have done well in my interview to where Wisconsin would have said, yeah, you can transfer, we need you here, you know, you seem like a good fit? And so I was thinking through, what are some things about me that are very Wisconsin? And so I thought, you know, okay, I worked on a dairy farm for a couple months, you know, it's only a couple months, but it's something, right? My college roommate was from Wisconsin. Actually, multiple of my college roommates were from Wisconsin. And so I was like, that's got to count for something, right? And okay, here's the biggest thing. I'm always way too overconfident in how the Badgers are going to do in March Madness. And I feel like that makes me a pretty good fit as well. What do you think? Am I Wisconsin enough?

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Life 102.5. I'm Owen. Another day in the 90s. Quite the hot stretch we're going through here. My air conditioning has been struggling to keep up, and I was making comments about it to my wife, and then I got to thinking, how fortunate are we, though, that we have air conditioning? And I know there are so many people who live without it, and there's people that are working outside right now. If that is you, stay safe during this heat. Air conditioning is so easy to take for granted, but it really makes such a difference during weeks like this.

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1: Life 102.5, I'm Owen. Alyssa came from a family that had to rely on food pantries growing up, and when she got older, she realized that there was quite a bit of shame that could go along with that, of feeling less than for having to go to a food pantry. And she wanted to change that. She wanted to make a difference for people in need. And so she started setting up mini food pantries. She set up just one at first and posted about it on social media. And so many people asked how they could help and wanted to help her grow this mission. And now she has set up 20 mini food pantries that are just a grab and go, a place where people can get the things they need without feeling any shame. And she's working on building yet another one. And she says why she does this, it's because no one should go home to empty cupboards. And for her, it's just neighbors helping neighbors.

0: What if your favorite memory of the summer began this week? It's Christina from Evenings here on Life 102.5. You and three friends can see Colton Dixon in concert for free. If I get down, you pick me up from the ground. 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

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Happy Wednesday. I am in a season of a lot of change. There's a lot of new things happening in my life, and maybe you're in the same place. Maybe it's good change, maybe it's bad change, but either way, it feels like nothing is constant. Well, this is where I need to lean so heavily on a God who is constant and who never changes. Christ.

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Someone's simple act of kindness from 10 years ago just still makes me smile today. I'm Owen on Life 102.5. When my grandpa passed away, some friends of my family dropped a meal off on our front steps, and it meant a lot to me as a young kid, and I can't imagine how much more it meant to my parents who were grieving and who were still trying to take care of our family, and to just have a meal prepared for them in that moment. That simple act of kindness went such a long way, and I think you could do the same for a family in need right now, because we're nominating people for Christmas kindness. If you know someone who has experienced loss, or their house has damages that they could use repairs for, or there's a medical bill that is in their way, whatever it is, if you know someone who could use a little hope, you could go nominate them right now on our free Life 102.5 app. And if you're interested in supporting Christmas kindness, you can do that in our app as well.

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1: 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I'm Owen. One of the many reasons why I know that God loves you so much is because it says in the Bible, in His Word, that you can cast your anxiety on Him. Are you anxious today? If so, you can give it to God and He will willingly take it because He cares for you.

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0: When I see deer in the city or in town, it confuses me. I'm Owen on Life 102.5. Part of me thinks, wow, that is a smart deer. The deer in the city knows what they're doing because come hunting season, they're going to be safe. They have found a place where they can just rest peacefully. But also, deer have every woods and every beautiful remote place at their disposal. And a deer that's choosing to live in the city feels like they're kind of missing out. But we're kind of like the city deer sometimes, aren't we? Hear me out. When we choose to live a life that is comfortable and familiar and safe, sometimes we miss all that God has in store for us.
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1: Do you ever have something that just sits out in your house long enough that it kind of becomes part of your home decor? I'm Owen on Life 102.5. I need to be honest with you. When I get cards for, you know, my birthday or whatever it might be, I never know what to do with them. And so they end up just sitting out on the table for a very long time. But I don't want to get rid of them. Like, I don't want to recycle a nice card that someone gave me. But also, at a certain point, I don't want them sitting out anymore. And so I need to figure out a creative way to save my cards without just shoving them in a box under my bed.
0: I've seen

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Today's life verse is a simple reminder that we need every single day. It's Proverbs 16:24. Gracious words are a honeycomb, sweet to the soul and healing to the bones. You know that feeling when someone gives you a compliment? It feels really good, doesn't it? I think this world could use a few more kind words because they have such an exponential impact.

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Hey, I'm Owen. The other day, I saw some charts that were showing how lonely every generation is, and it was kind of staggering. It wasn't something I necessarily wanted to see, but it is true that our world is lonely, and maybe you are feeling that more than ever today. But there is something so encouraging in these moments, and that's that God is our friend. He's so many things, but one of those is he's our friend, and it's more than just a pal, you know? God is a friend who is always by your side, and he loves you more than you could ever know. There's been so many

Life 102.5, I'm Owen. There are some things that are definitely worth clearing some space on your calendar for, and here's one of them. The Colton Dixon concert on August 23rd, and we actually have a great opportunity that you could win 4 VIP tickets to see Colton Dixon, which includes a meet and greet before the show, and you'll get your first choice of seating up on the terrace overlooking the lake. 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

AM Owen on Life 102.5. There's been a couple times I've been challenged to write a gratitude list, and it's incredible when you start doing this. It really reveals to you how many things there are to be grateful for, because when you start writing, at least my experience has been, you write some of the big things. You write your family and your house and your job and some big things that you know you're thankful for. But if you do it for long enough, you're going to start to realize that there are so many little things every day to be thankful for. And what are you grateful for?

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2: 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And what struck me was realizing He had never left. 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

0: Every time I walked in the wrong direction, he kept guiding me back. 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

Life 102.5, I'm Owen. One of my biggest fears of all time is those little tubes of crescent rolls, right? They are terrifying. Who designed that packaging? I want to know, because you have to peel off the outside so slowly and carefully. But it doesn't matter how careful you are. It seems like they always pop open way sooner than you're expecting. And just bang, you know, it surprises you. Usually, I thought you were supposed to have to hit them on the counter first to get them to pop open. But it never takes that long. And even if I do have to pop it open, it still scares me. I don't know what to do with these things. When fear-

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I'm Owen. I love a song with a fun melody, but sometimes I get caught up in the melody and I forget to really listen to the lyrics. And this next song has such a fun melody, but it also has lyrics that are worth listening to because they are

Hope you're staying cool on this toasty Wednesday. I'm Owen on Life 102.5. I woke up a little extra early this morning to try to beat the heat with my run and didn't quite accomplish that. It was already pretty hot out, and so I hope you're finding something to stay cool. Maybe going to the pool or the lake or even just staying inside. That's not a bad option this evening.

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I'm Owen. Maybe the end of the workday today is a relief, or maybe it's just the start of another to-do list, and you have a laundry list of things waiting for you when you get home, maybe including laundry. Whatever it is, though, I hope your drive from work to home can be a little bit of a reset as you're encouraged by the music right here on Life 102.5. Have you

I think bumper stickers say a lot about a person. I'm Owen on Life 102.5. I like reading people's bumper stickers. Sometimes there's some really funny things out there that people choose to put on their cars. And what if you put something really encouraging on your car? 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And so there's a chance that someone will see that, they'll tune in to the station, and maybe they will hear just the song they need at the right time. 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

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I'm Owen on Life 102.5. Those are freeing words. If you've ever been in a high-pressure situation or what feels like such, and someone were to tell you, the pressure's off, those really do give you a lot of freedom, a lot of comfort. And in a way, Jesus said these words on the cross. It wasn't these words, but he said, it is finished. This means that when he died on the cross, he paid the price for our sins. And that means that the pressure is off for us. He did the work, and now he calls us to just follow him. We don't have to work for our salvation. He has already paid the price, and now we can just say yes to the gift he offers us. And if you've never accepted the gift of following Jesus, you can do that right now, and we would love to help you get started. You can text the word TODAY, T-O-D-A-Y, to 41224. That'll let us know that you want to make that decision to follow Jesus. Oh, wow.

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Yeah, it is a good day here on Life 102.5. I'm Owen. I'm new to the station, so if you don't recognize me, that's okay. You haven't missed a whole lot yet. It's my first week joining you in the afternoon, and I'm so glad to be here. I'm originally from just north of the Twin Cities in Minnesota, and there's not a lot of differences between here and there, but I have picked up on a few cultural differences, and one that baffles me more than anything, which is the use of the term bubbler. I thought it was a drinking fountain. I thought maybe it was a water fountain. I kind of use those two terms interchangeably. I had no clue what a bubbler was. Like, I had heard that there was a place in the country where people called it a bubbler, but I didn't realize that that was here. Like, this is a tiny little pocket here in Wisconsin that it's called a bubbler. But I need to know, is this a normal thing? Like, does everyone call it a bubbler? Or have I just talked to a few specific people that call it that? It looks like I was doing my research earlier, and it looks like the only other place in the country that calls it a bubbler is somewhere in like Massachusetts or Rhode Island or something. And so I need to know. Let me know if it's really called a bubbler. 866-999-1025. You can text me because I need to know the answer.

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Life 102.5. I'm Owen, the newest member of the team here at the station, and I'm originally from just north of the Twin Cities in Minnesota, and I thought that there wouldn't be that many differences between there and here, but it turns out there's one key difference, and that is that a drinking fountain, or what I thought was called a drinking fountain, is called a bubbler here. And I appreciate Matt telling me that when he first moved to the Madison area 35 years ago, he said he asked for a drinking fountain and everyone looked at him like, what are you talking about? So I'm not alone. Thank you, Matt. I appreciate to know that maybe this is something that everyone who moves here experiences, and then you just have to adjust and adapt to the culture. And pretty soon I might be calling it a bubbler too.

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I'm station manager Steve Young. I'm grateful for Glenda and all those who give generously. 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

Life 102.5. I'm Owen. It seems like most stores prepare for holidays way in advance, like maybe a little too far. Like they'll have the Halloween decorations out already in July. You know, right now they're probably starting to put those out, or back to school stuff. Oh man, they put that out so early as well. But I can't blame them too much, because honestly, we're starting to prepare for Christmas around here. We're going to nominate some people for Christmas kindness. This is something we do around Christmas time, but we need to prepare in advance. And so if you know a family who could use a little bit of kindness, if they could use a little bit of hope restored in their life, maybe they've gone through loss, whether it's financial loss, they had a medical bill that set them back, or damages to their house, or maybe they've just experienced loss of a loved one and they could use some hope. Whatever it is, whatever the need is, all we know is that we need to restore a little bit of kindness, and we want your help. So you can go nominate someone right now on our free Life 102.5 app. And if you're interested in supporting Christmas kindness, you can do that on our app as well. When you told

Life 102.5. I'm Owen. Hey, if there's something that's weighing pretty heavy on your heart today, and you need to get it out and maybe ask for some prayer, we actually have a prayer page on our Life 102.5 app. It's free to download the app, and I'd encourage you to go there and put your prayer request up, because there are people that are going to pray for you. And I also know that there are a lot of people who are prayer warriors, as I like to call them, and people who just are so good at covering everything with prayer. And if that's you, you can also go to the app and let people know that you have prayed for them. What a great way to encourage each other, build each other up, even in some of life's hardest moments. Give me

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1: This is Tasha Layton, and I wrote the song Meet Me in the Valley after hearing a parent who had lost a child say, "I found myself in a deep valley, but to my surprise, God met me there."
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0: 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We have to feel everything we need to feel and admit those feelings to God so that He can meet us in those places of grief, sadness, confusion, loneliness. We are not alone in it. 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

Life 102.5, I'm Owen. This is the day the Lord has made. Let us rejoice and be glad in it, right? God has given us this day, and I'm trying to learn more and more to be present in it because it's a gift. He's given it to us, and I hope you are enjoying the gift of this day on your Wednesday. 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Oh.

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may remember, it was quite some time ago, but in Madison at Bratfest, Colton Dixon was here performing, and I remember when I got to see him perform in concert, and I was just in awe because he was really my first Christian artist that I had seen in concert, and that's why I'm so excited for this August because he's coming back. 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
1: Hi, I'm Rhonda in DeForest. There's so much joy and love. I'm constantly inviting God to be with me wherever I am. 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

one kind word or sentence can change someone's entire day. And you never know, today might be the day that God uses you to bring encouragement to someone else. I'm Christina on Life 102.5. Our Life Verse today reminds us of that. It's 16:24. It says, "Gracious words are a honeycomb, sweet to the soul and healing to the bones."

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I'm Christina. And you know when you're doing a voice text and sometimes the text doesn't always show up how you say it? Well, a friend of mine named Blake, he was trying to text his wife and he tried to say, "Good morning again, my wife. I love you." But the voice to text changed it to, "Good morning, Jen, my wife." And Jen is not his wife's name. And so his wife texted back and he was like, "Who is Jen?"

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0: 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I have it on all the time so we can just constantly be worshiping. And I love those experiences where I feel like a song will come on and I just needed to hear it that specific day.
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1: Sometimes we don't realize what we really have until it's gone. Like just being outside in the sun. That's what these patients are now getting to experience for the first time. I'm Christina on Life 102.5, and there is this new rooftop intensive care unit, and it's the first of its kind, and it's in the UK, but they actually get to be outside and be treated. It's on a rooftop. It has some shade and it has some trees and flowers, and they're trying to figure out if the benefits of being outside are helping these patients. And I'm just reading about the stories of the patients that are able to go outside, and they're just like, I want to stay out here all day. And it made me think, you know, I think I take the sun and just being outside for granted. Oh.

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